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1: 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The people, Mr. Hemis here.

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1: Hey, it's Persian Nicole, the power to pee, baby. 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Just kidding. 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
5: Ain't no doubt about it, gang. A lot to cover, so I hope you ain't listening slow, because I'm going to talk fast. In the WNBA, Dallas handled Portland 96-78 to secure the final spot in the WNBA postseason. And an update on that WNBA controversy in Chicago. Former NBA player Enes Kanter-Freedom has now been banned for Chicago Sky home games following Sunday's courtside confrontation with Natasha Cloud. If you missed it, the two had been bickering and trash-talking before Kanter stood up and moved toward the court, prompting security to intervene and remove him. Had to get him up out of there. The Sky says the ban can be lifted if Kanter shows he'll follow arena rules and won't pose a threat to the players. Posing a threat to female players as a man is crazy to me. To the NFL, new details are out about 49ers owner Jed York's arrest in Ohio with the prostitution sting. Y'all remember, according to AP and the police report, York responded to an undercover prostitution ad using the name Joe. Police say he contacted the account multiple times over 2 days before agreeing to pay $160 for an hour of sexual activity. He then drove a rental car to the meetup location where officers arrested him. But get this, York was initially charged with engaging in prostitution, but that charge was later amended. He pleaded no contest to disorderly conduct and possessing criminal tools, received credit for time served, and he was fined. Sound like a slap in the wrist. The NFL is now reviewing the case under its personal conduct policy, meaning he can still face league discipline. And at the Little League World Series, Alabama stayed alive with a 4-2 elimination game win over Washington, and Kingly Rasmus made some history of her own. Rasmus collected her 5th hit of the tournament, setting a new Little League World Series record for the most hits by a girl. She's also tied with Monet Davis with 14 strikeouts, the most by a girl in LLWS history. Oh, and Canada and Ohio also advanced with elimination game victories. And tonight in the WNBA, the Golden State Valkyries visit the Connecticut Sun at 6 Central, and the Toronto Tempo visit the Seattle Storm at 9 Central. All right, that does it for me. That's been your Posted on the Corner Sports Minute with the playmaker Hollywood Zay. For this story, scores, and more, head on over to PostedOnTheCorner.com. 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And go and give me a follow one time, gang, at Hollywood Zay.
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5: Ain't no doubt about it, gang. A lot to cover, so I hope you ain't listening slow, because I'm going to talk fast. In the WNBA, Dallas handled Portland 96-78 to secure the final spot in the WNBA postseason. And an update on that WNBA controversy in Chicago. Former NBA player Enes Kanter-Freedom has now been banned for Chicago Sky home games following Sunday's courtside confrontation with Natasha Cloud. If you missed it, the two had been bickering and trash-talking before Kanter stood up and moved toward the court, prompting security to intervene and remove him. Had to get him up out of there. The Sky says the ban can be lifted if Kanter shows he'll follow arena rules and won't pose a threat to the players. Posing a threat to female players as a man is crazy to me. To the NFL, new details are out about 49ers owner Jed York's arrest in Ohio with the prostitution sting. Y'all remember, according to AP and the police report, York responded to an undercover prostitution ad using the name Joe. Police say he contacted the account multiple times over 2 days before agreeing to pay $160 for an hour of sexual activity. He then drove a rental car to the meetup location where officers arrested him. But get this, York was initially charged with engaging in prostitution, but that charge was later amended. He pleaded no contest to disorderly conduct and possessing criminal tools, received credit for time served, and he was fined. Sound like a slap in the wrist. The NFL is now reviewing the case under its personal conduct policy, meaning he can still face league discipline. And at the Little League World Series, Alabama stayed alive with a 4-2 elimination game win over Washington, and Kingly Rasmus made some history of her own. Rasmus collected her fifth hit of the tournament, setting a new Little League World Series record for the most hits by a girl. She's also tied with Monet Davis with 14 strikeouts, the most by a girl in LLWS history. Oh, and Canada and Ohio also advanced with elimination game victories. And tonight in the WNBA, the Golden State Valkyries visit the Connecticut Sun at 6 Central, and the Toronto Tempo visit the Seattle Storm at 9 Central. All right, that does it for me. That's been your Posted on the Corner Sports Minute with the playmaker Hollywood Zay. For this story, scores, and more, head on over to PostedOnTheCorner.com. Follow us on social media at POTC.live. And God, give me a follow one time, gang, at Hollywood Z-A-Y.
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12: 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St. Jude was amazing early on. 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So I'm lucky enough to be married to Lindsay, who is also another former St. Jude patient who I actually met at a St. Jude event. 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I had finished mine just a couple of years before and just told her I loved her. 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

0: Cause I know got your stress. 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All of my ops, they des. Please don't put me to the test. They tryna get back on the net. 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Yeah.
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5: 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Street cred good, always, oh. Let me put this cook on your face, oh, hit her. I ain't in your beats and you ain't in mine, hit her. Yeah, we both outside. 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He be in heels, we can go bottle for bottle in this junk. Strip club stunt, I'm a stunt hard. We can go dollar for dollar in this junk. He Mr. Giddy done. I'm Mrs. One of One. Fall in love every time we link. He got me sprung.com. Mind these girls can't keep it peace. I ain't stressing on you, you ain't stressing on me. Boy, I don't wanna push you on a leash. 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I ain't in your beats and you ain't in mine. Yeah, we both outside. That's my time.

0: how they came trending, how they turn out, so they got some money on your head, bro. Like I said, bro, folks over there talking about coming to get you, bro.
1: What you said?
0: Man, like I said, that thing ain't got nothing to do with me.

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Big G-L-O-N-A-G-L-E. 50,000 new Chanel shopping spree, and every time I pop out, you know I A-T-E. Hey, hey, I'm that

0: What's up, everybody? This is Pastor Mike Jr. And there's a word that should come to mind and make you smile. It's called incognito. Incognito means I'm able to be in a room, but not in a room. It means I'm able to move, but people may not detect me. And if somebody listening to me right now, you're frustrated because you're asking for popularity, but you don't know how to manage the seasons of being incognito. Incognito does not mean I don't have it. It means I don't have to flaunt it. It means I am who I am and I'm comfortable in my own skin. So every time you tune on to Incognito, you're not just listening to music. You're not just vibing with your favorite people. What you're saying is that I'm going to be the person in my family who can win and remain humble, win and not be over the top, win and just remain who I am. Don't let anybody rush you. It's a generation of people who are rising who gonna be blessed and still know how to be incognito.
1: Hey, good morning. You're heading to the airport, right?
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0: That's Joey Crack. Y'all, I am Jadakiss. Victory Lap, I am. Bemis 19Q. 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

he be in heels. 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He Mr. Get It Done. I'm Mrs. One of One. Fall in love every time we link. He got me sprung.com. Mind these girls can't keep it peace. 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Boy, I don't wanna push you on a leash. 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I ain't in your bitch and you ain't in mine. Yeah, we both outside. That's my type.

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0: Then he got out, they locked him up again. 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He did a U-turn, they locked him up. And then he took the damn woman with him, took Tiny down the way.
1: He is coming to the Chesapeake Employers Insurance Arena, and we gave you tickets. T.I., him and his friends are on their way. And won't, new music right here. Come on.

0: just gave me your chance to win and go see him live in Chicago. 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
3: What I tell you all the time. 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Anything I say, do yourself a favor and fact check it. Anything. 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
3: Give me one.
4: There are times when one. Quick isn't lying and we fact check him and he's telling the truth.
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2: Well, since when?
4: But it's only
3: name
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4: you've
3: once.
4: Lied so
3: name
4: much.
3: Name once.
2: Lie, give me one. 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
6: The reality is tragedy never announces that it is coming. Tragedy thrives on that one bad decision, one unnecessary risk, one moment of believing that it couldn't possibly happen to me. There was a time in our past when our main concentration was on survival. Our elders were considered strict when they would not allow us to go to anyone's house before everyone in that house was checked out. They firmly believed that the company we keep in our youth will determine the outcome of our future. And they were bound and determined that every generation would do better than the one before. Oftentimes, when a young person's future is interrupted by tragedy, it serves as a wake-up call to remind us to accept the reality that we are uniquely different from other cultures. Understanding that difference obligates us to make certain that our young survive so that they too can experience a future.
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7: What's your reality? 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What's your...
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8: Because I'm knocking out the competition.

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11: 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Somehow Jimmy the Boxer worked it out when nobody else could.
9: But what about a bankruptcy or a repossession?
10: I got lenders specifically for bankruptcies. If you had a repo, if the credit cards are behind, the mortgage is behind, I have lenders that will help you out in a tight bind when you need a car. And I'm working every single deal to sell a car.
7: Man, people be thinking they could go in there and get a Benz and your credit bad. It don't work like that.
10: 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Sometimes you got to crawl before you walk.
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11: Good morning.
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7: And that's going down very shortly.
11: Also, is that Usher and Chris Brown tickets we're giving away again?
7: We got tickets?
11: Again?
7: Oh, man.
11: And it's going to be R&B Wednesday?
7: Oh, man.
11: Man, you better not fake on us. Wake up at 6 a.m. saying good morning.
7: We better not fake on them.
11: Better not fake on us.
7: On us?
11: Better not fake on us. That's
7: I never heard that in my life.
11: You faking? I never.
7: Good morning!
11: All right, keep all that in there. We see y'all at 6 a.m., I guess.
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0: out, took chances in my hood like Nevada. 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

0: like this joint. 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

words. Where am I am gonna be on stage. I ain't one of your official hosts. I can't wait myself. It's your Miami. Spend that on the queue. Hear her now. See her September 4th. Be a 6th.

0: That boy Drake the Iceman. 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
6: Mm-hmm. You already know Monday through Friday, 10 a.m. to 3 p.m. I got you covered with a whole lot of power. 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Like the latest Miguel.
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2: 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Sometimes you gotta crawl before you walk.
1: And that's exactly why they say what they say about you when it comes to the competition.
2: Because I'm knocking out the competition.

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0: Dude, that boy Big X the Blood finally speaks on his arrest and what happened.
1: I was just wrong place, wrong time.
2: And you got a new project out, man, but I seen you was in the news for something else. What happened, bro?
1: How you gonna speak on the project and then, first off, I hope you happy out now. The only rap country album out in the world. You know what? I ain't even gonna blame them. I was just wrong place, wrong time. Not moving like Big X should have been moving. And slippers count.
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0: keep your hands up.
1: You just got robbed. You just got robbed.
0: By Pork Chop.
1: You just got robbed.
0: And Shay Parker.
1: Hey, hey.
0: Quicksilver pulled out his thing.
1: What?
0: Oh, wait a minute.
1: All right. Let's close out.
2: Right. 2-0.
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2: And it's going to be R&B Wednesday?
1: Oh, man.
2: Man, you better not fake on us. Wake up at 6 a.m. saying good morning.
1: We better not fake on them.
2: Better not fake on us.
1: On us?
2: Better not fake on us. I've
1: never heard that in my life.
2: You faking? I never.
1: Good morning.
2: All right, keep all that in there. We see y'all at 6 a.m., I guess.
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0: Don Cartagena's back with another one. Fat Joe featuring Jadakiss and Young Miami, letting you know he's him. Victory Lap, right here on 92Q.
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0: frequent. 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
0: to me.
1: I don't keep that.
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1: like
0: of me.
1: I ain't got a header.
0: Like, we ain't in these streets more than sesame.
1: Ooh.
0: But that chick, then why she texting
1: why
0: me?
1: She texting?
0: Why she keep calling my phone, speaking.
1: Ooh.
0: Every time I'm out, why she stressing
1: Yo, why
0: me?
1: She stressing
0: you call her Stephanie?
1: Call her, huh?
0: I call her Heffany.

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2: You see that? Shake that like you out of control. That thing to your fingers. Bend it on down, put your face on the floor. That to your legs can't stand. High freak, put the world in a hand.

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1: What's up, everybody? It's your girl, Geraldine.
2: And the name, okay.
1: And this is the She Said It First podcast. Now, every Thursday, we're going to be bringing you some hilarious content, okay? But okay. It's also going to be educating. We're going to be getting into what irritated us.
2: That part, okay.
1: Girl, what happened?
2: Mm-hmm.
1: And sister to sister. We want y'all to contact us.
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1: It's too damn early for these great impersonations of the Quiksilver Morning Show. 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

ice to chill. Damn. They tryna cover it up like a quilt. 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

0: tonight for that boy Iceman, aka Drake. Janet probably on the cue. Come on, Sax. Get it, Sax. 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
1: Bow, bow, bow. 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

0: 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B1's Night TQ, your cousin's festival station. 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
9: And it's going to be R&B Wednesday?
10: Oh, man.
9: Man, you better not fake on us. Wake up at 6 a.m. saying good morning.
10: We better not fake on them.
9: Better not fake on us.
10: On us?
9: Better not fake on us. That's
10: I never heard that never heard. A day in my life.
9: You faking? I never.
10: Good morning.
9: All right, keep all that in, man. We see y'all at 6 a.m., I guess.
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I'm Kathy Hughes, inviting you to join me in prayer. Oh, dear God of mercy, compassion, and love, we thank you and we praise your holy name. We sincerely apologize for our shortcomings and our unwillingness to consistently do thy will. As we acknowledge the blessing of being in business for 42 consecutive years, we pray that we may use the lessons of our experiences to uplift all who listen to our radio stations, all who watch our cable networks, and all who visit our digital platforms. Our instructions are clearly provided in Proverbs 31:8, which commands that we, quote, speak up for people who cannot speak for themselves. Protect the rights of those who are helpless. Speak for them and be a righteous judge. Protect the rights of the poor and the needy. So as we

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2: Why hello there? Why hello there?

Friday Eve, baby. Thanks for choosing to wake it up with the Quicksilver Morning Show. We love to start with some morning inspiration. Let's have a little praise break this morning. Matter of fact, if you're in your car right now, go ahead and tag you in the video at DJ Quicksilver's

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0: 10, girl, you a 10. 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
1: What I want to say is I love you guys. I've been listening to you guys for years. And I got to go work.
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still help pay for the wigs. And I help with the lease. You know I ain't never been cheap. Relationships don't always last, but let's not turn it to beef. 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That's if you want to, I'm just playing, girl. 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

0: Once again, we don't say Thursday, it's Friday Eve, right here inside the Quicksilver Morning Show, of course, on 92Q Me, Shea Parker, Pork Chop. How you feel, Shea Parker, baby?
1: Listen, I'm just taking a sip of the creamy crack.
0: I'm staying away from it. I tried that yesterday.
1: And, you know, sometimes you just got to do what you got to do. I understand, Quick, even though you're not a coffee person.
0: I try. It's the coffee beans. I've tried different. I've tried macchiato. I've tried soy and almond milk. I've tried. I'm just convinced coffee beans and me are like a laxative.
1: Yeah, you're just a gassy person.
0: That coffee go through me every single time. So I commend y'all.
1: It does just wake you up and warm your insides. And when it's really, really good, you just know your day is going to be even better.
0: Well, somebody else's day is going to be better, because I realized this morning we have tickets before 10 a.m. to see Chris Brown in Ursha, baby.
1: That's great news. Everyone's been in my DMs about it.
0: Don't call yet. Not yet. 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
1: You know, getting you ready for the weekend the right way.
0: Mm-hmm. Sheena, well, give me 5 minutes and we'll find out what it's too damn early for, because I definitely got something I got to vent about. Good morning.
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2: Indeed, it's Thursday, almost Friday in the city, and 92Q News Update brought to you by Taco Bell. Good morning. Maryland is appealing a ruling blocking a redistricting amendment from the November ballot. Oral arguments are set for September 3rd. A separate GOP lawsuit is scheduled in Dorchester County today. Maryland could get $327 million from Meta's $7 billion lawsuit. A settlement over claims Instagram and Facebook hooked kids on social media. Baltimore County Police arrested several people last night after a large crowd disturbance on the Towson Circle in Towson. Police responded shortly after 9 p.m. Charges remain unclear. Taco Bell's 2016 favorites are back. The Naked Chicken Chalupa, Beefy Crunch Burrito, Mexi Melt, and the Caramel Apple Empanada. 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Tax extra. 74 degrees out and partly cloudy out as temperatures today will actually go up in the mid 80s. Showers and storms in the forecast and some may be severe today. 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
4: Let's get the party started. See you at the bar, you was hardly talking. That's when I knew that your heart was scarring. 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This ain't Gucci, this is Prada, darling. 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
1: Happy Thursday, aka Friday Eve, from the Quicksilver Morning Show, of course, right here on the Q Me Chop. Shea Parker, baby.
2: Good morning.
1: Good morning. It's time for us too damn early. Help me out, Shea, and I might even go to the phone lines on this one. I'll tell you what it's too damn early for, and I'm working on myself. I'm a work in progress, and I think I'm doing better, but I can honestly admit I have a slight, slight bit of road rage. Not a lot. And
2: yeah.
1: only when someone cuts me off, because in my mind, as I'm driving on the highway this morning, I'm minding my business, listening to my music, vibing out.
2: Right.
1: And a car just comes into my lane. And normally, if you beep the horn, they go back over. Because, like, maybe I ain't see you, they go back over. So I beep, and the car keeps coming. So I'm like, so now I'm slowing down, like, beep, beep. Like, I mean,
2: I'm going ham on the horn like that.
1: And the car still just comes over my lane and bumps me out my lane.
2: Was the driver asleep?
1: So that was my initial thought.
2: Okay.
1: My initial thought, maybe the driver was asleep. So then, of course, at this moment, I got to find out if the driver was asleep.
2: Right. So you go in the other lane, speed up.
1: Exactly.
2: Look over. And who is it?
1: It's two guys in the car, and they not asleep. I don't know what they're doing. So now I'm peed off. I mean, I say I'm peed off. I'm peed off. And I'm thinking to myself, and this is why I get so upset. In my mind, I always say I have one goal a day, is to make it back home safe to my wife and kids.
2: Amen.
1: Get everything else done, but that's my goal. At the end of the day, when I've done everything, get home to wife and kids. In my mind, I get so upset because I'm like, this person cutting me off could take me away from my goal. So now I am peed off. And
2: yeah, but don't get yourself so worked up.
1: And that's the thing. I want to ask you and probably go to the phone lines. I don't know. Depending on your answer. Like, what do you do when you have, like, that moment when you're driving and the road rage kicks in? Because now you're furious. You're furious. I've even thrown stuff at cars. Calm down.
2: Just.
1: Like, I've had people cut me off and I pull up on the side of the road window and throw a penny at
2: them. You could do that back in the day, but in 2026, I don't suggest doing that because
1: I agree.
2: The person that you are throwing anything at, just a consideration, might be a little crazier than you. And then what? A lot of people out here,
1: I agree.
2: Their minds are not in a good place.
1: Listen, I know that, and I agree.
2: You got a lot to lose.
1: I have a lot to lose, but I'm going to say this in the nicest way possible without incriminating myself. If they go that way, you know I can go that way as well.
2: I know, but they don't have what you have to lose, legally.
1: So I agree.
2: Those are all the things you have to remember.
1: I agree.
2: But if it makes you feel any better, here's the thing. You have to have a level of road rage in order to even survive driving in the Maryland, Baltimore area, in the DMV, this whole little area, you gotta have a certain level of road rage to be able to survive. Because if you don't, you're gonna get ran over.
1: Right.
2: So don't feel too bad. And just think it's not personal, right? Like, this person doesn't know you.
1: So that's why
2: they're just doing whatever they're doing.
1: And that's why I'm gonna stop you. Because you're right. Let me say it again. Shea Parker, you're right.
2: Okay.
1: But in my mind, this is personal.
2: The mind is a terrible thing
1: like,
2: to waste.
1: Yo, who does Negro think he's doing? Like, that's me. Like, don't let this radio stuff fool you, homie. Like,
2: he doesn't know that the radio guy, Quicksilver, the party kingpin, is here. He doesn't know Quicksilver's here.
1: And now I know that. But in my mind, I'm like, is he trying to punk me? Like,
2: no.
1: Like, this is me, shorty. Little homie.
2: I'm not going to give you the cliche count to 10, but right. You just
1: got
2: to remember, you know what?
1: I have a lot to lose.
2: And they don't even know what's going on. They don't know who's in this car. They just doing whatever they're doing, and you need to actually get out of their way.
1: So help me out right now, everybody. I'm going to go to the phone lines, 410-481-9292. Call us up if you've ever been a victim of, like, road rage like I was this morning, and you had to calm yourself down.
2: Some of you be on the roads acting crazy.
1: Like, what do you do? What do you do when someone, like, blatantly, and it's a difference, Shea, when if you cut me off and I beat my horn in and you be like, I'm sorry, and you wave your hand, give me the, my bad. I'm fine. Like, we're completely good. You made a mistake. You didn't see me. You were asleep, whatever, and you apologize. I move on, act like it never happened. But when you cut me off and I'm honking, and it wasn't like just a regular beep. It was like beep,
2: No, I'll do you one better.
1: Beep, beep, beep, beep, beep, beep, beep, beep. And then they just kept coming. And I'm like, hold on.
2: I'll do you one better.
1: Blew me out the lane.
2: When it's that Karen or someone who rides past and flicks you off.
1: Right. Now
2: those are the moments right there.
1: What do you do right now when you had that moment and that road rage kicks in? How do you handle it? How do you calm yourself down? Like, I really want to talk to somebody. Call us up right now.
2: You ever had somebody take your parking spot and then be mad at you?
1: Call us up right now.
2: Like, you wasn't there first?
3: 410-481-9292. Break out the barbecue. It's Labor Day.
4: Labor Day weekend is right around the corner, so that means one thing. Time to break out the grill.

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9: Baltimore 92Q traffic this morning brought to you by Positive Coaching Alliance. And we got several situations cleared out this morning in which looks like an accident has been cleared out of the Beltway at Perrin Parkway this morning. But as we move around, looks like traffic is starting to build up on the west side of the Baltimore Beltway. Also looks like construction has been cleared out on 95 northbound as you move towards Route 24 this morning. That's some good news, in which an accident has been cleared out of 95 after exit 93. That's up in Cecil County. As we take a look here, 95 southbound as you make your way towards the Fort McHenry Tunnel, no issues. Also moving towards the Harbor Tunnel out there on 895 southbound from the split with 95, no issues. And no issues on 70 eastbound towards 695. 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I'm Dre Johnson. Good morning.
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1: Lane, so now I'm riding the horn, and they just blatantly just kick me out of the lane. When I say kick me out of the lane, never slow down, never apologize, act like they didn't even acknowledge me. So my mom, like, before I go off, maybe they were asleep. But then I speed up and I pulled up on the side of them. They just in the car bobbing their head to music. I'm like, oh, this is blatant.
2: Well, they didn't pay you no mind
1: at all.
2: Let me say that real quick.
1: Mm-hmm.
2: Not pay you no mind. They wasn't paying attention.
1: Wasn't paying attention. So now I am peed off. So now in my mind, I wanted to overreact, but then I kept saying to myself, I got too much to lose. Like, I'm not going to do that this morning. But I'm just being honest with myself. It made me realize I have a bit of road rage, and I know I should not.
2: Oh, I know.
1: I know I shouldn't, but I've been in the car with you, Chap, when someone cuts you off.
2: You already know.
1: Chap will speed up, curse you out, and then try to pull up and get out the car. Like, that's what I wanted to do this morning. I wanted that.
3: But first of all,
1: I kept saying no.
3: Riding with Pork Chop.
1: I said, quick,
3: put
1: you
3: on
1: got
3: your
1: too
3: seat
1: much
3: belt, okay?
1: So I kept it moving. But the question I put out there was like, how do you handle it when you know you have a little bit of road rage, but you have too much to lose, but in your mind's like, I'm still a grown-ass man. Like, you're not great to just blatantly say,
2: F you.
1: F me, and then I'm not going to do nothing back. So, like,
3: hey, listen,
1: that's how my mind is operating.
3: Ain't nobody thinking about you like that on the road. That's what you got to remember. Nobody is thinking about you like that. Everybody just trying to get to where they need to go.
1: And my one goal is to make it home safe to my wife and kids.
3: Okay,
1: so when you cut me off, it's like you could have ended my goal, and now I'm mad.
3: Well, thank God they did it.
1: No, Maryland tax. Call us up now, though. Have you handled this? Like, how do you handle this if this was you? Call us up.
3: 410-481-9292.
4: So I got this thing, right? Mm-hmm. And everybody be telling me I got to stop doing that. I pull up to them and be like, I should have let you hit me. Or I call them dumb or stupid or something like that.
1: I don't know. Then that's when it escalates. And I be trying to de-escalate the situation. But I'm a work in progress. I'm like, I'm the nicest person ever until you, like, disrespect me. And I always look at road rage. When you cut me off, that's like blatant disrespect, especially when you don't apologize.
3: They don't know you.
1: It ain't about me personally, like, about being Quicksilver. It's just like, I'm a grown man. I'm just Rico Silver. Take the DJ out of it. You just cut me off.
4: It ain't even that. It's the basics of driving.
3: You cut people off all the time.
1: I don't cut people off all the time.
3: Yes, you do.
1: When? You ain't never been in the car with me.
3: I've been in the car with you. You done cut somebody off.
1: Now she making up stuff.
3: You a lie and a half, and the truth ain't in you.
1: Quicksilver Morning Show.
5: Good morning.
1: Help me out, ma'am.
5: All right. I'm going to give you about two scenarios, okay?
1: Mm-hmm.
5: All right. First one. Y'all familiar with 702?
1: Of course.
5: With Essex?
1: Of course.
5: All right. I'm driving up on Essex, and don't want anybody to take this personal. We got some little clear little boys in the car kept cutting me off, and as they're cutting me off, they're calling me that N-word.
3: Mm.
5: I ignore that because when people are doing certain things like that, y'all, they look at the truck.
1: I know.
3: Yeah.
5: So I ignored them because they was looking for trouble, probably trying to harm me or something. It's not worth it. Now when people cut me off and stuff, hey, have a good day. I'll get right with them with the voice. Hey, have a good day. I'm not messing with these people because they're looking for somebody to hurt and harm and kill and shoot.
1: You're right, man.
3: Very
1: that's
3: true.
1: Right.
3: You say you want to make it back home to your wife and kids. That's how you do
5: that's
3: it.
5: Right.
3: Because if they get crazy and then you get crazier,
5: right.
3: And then they get craziest. And then you get crazy, yes, sir.
1: Right.
3: Then what happens?
1: You're
3: not going to make it back.
1: Listen, ma'am, I say this respectfully. I'm still about that life. Like
3: you, but you don't have nothing
5: I
3: to prove.
5: Did, but guess what, Quip? You got your princess to go home to, right?
1: I know, you're right.
5: You know what? The princess, you don't want her to take out the trash.
1: Right.
5: You got her to go home to, your wife, your son.
1: Right.
5: Come on now.
1: You're right.
5: It's not worth it, bro.
1: You're right. You
5: just
1: listen.
5: Give him that little kind wave. Have a good day.
1: I agree, ma'am. I agree. I'm trying.

0: not worth it, bro.
1: Listen, I agree with y'all. I'm not saying y'all wrong, and I'm just being honest with myself. I'm a work in progress. I'm trying.
2: Yo, well, work harder.
1: Work harder. All right,
2: thank you.
0: It's not worth it.
1: No, you're right, man.
0: You're welcome.
1: Thank you. Quicksilver Morning Show.
3: Man, how y'all doing this morning? This is Hakeem Mayo, Baltimore.
1: All right, talk to me, man.
3: Virginia. Hey, I understand that the people be cutting people off by mistake sometimes. Mm-hmm. However, the people who do it on purpose, you know them. But the people, like he just said, that excuse themselves later,
1: right.
3: They are the ones that we can forgive and go on peacefully about our day.
1: Mm-hmm. And that's what I was saying, Shay, in the last call. Like, if you cut me off by mistake and you apologize, I am fine. Keep it moving. It's the people that cut you off. Because this morning, when they cut me off, I blew the horn first. Like, maybe they don't see me. Now, I got my hand on the horn. Bah, bah, bah, bah, bah, bah, and they just blatantly pushed me out. I had to, like, swerve out the lane. I could hit somebody else. I had to swerve out of the lane to save myself. And now, they never slowed down and apologize.
3: They disappeared in thin air.
1: Right.
2: What do you think is the appropriate course of action?
3: The best course of action is to have suffer. Be patient.
1: Right.
3: See if they made a mistake. If they did make a mistake, forgive them. Move on about your day.
2: Okay.
3: If they didn't, forgive them anyway. Move on about your day.
2: Now, you know what? I'm hanging up.
1: Now, I'm with you, bro. So, at the end of the day, everybody's right. I just had to get it off my chest. This is a safe space so I can vent, right?
2: Yes.
3: Man, hey, this is a very safe space.
1: Thank you, bro. All right.
3: Y'all have a great day. And
1: you too.
2: You too.
1: Mm-hmm. I'm going to have a great day as well. What's good? I'm fine right now. I've calmed myself down. And I know everybody, y'all giving the best advice. I know at the end of the day, it's not worth it. It's not worth it. I got too much to lose. I want to get home to my wife and kids. I get it. I understand. And you guys are right. And I'm thankful to God that it didn't go that way.
2: Okay.
1: But in my mind, whew.
2: Okay, well, we not worried about what's in your mind. We worried about what happened.
1: All right, so I'm good. I'm safe. Everybody good. Y'all can stop texting me now. I'm fine. But right now, of course, coming up at 7 o'clock, it is Swift Mix time. Hopefully, Pork Chop can play something to calm us all.
2: You are Aggie.
1: Good morning.
2: Aggie.
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15: Baltimore 92Q News Update, brought to you by Tiny Big Al, the law officer, Richard Klein. Good morning to you again. And the Maryland Transportation Authority says the Key Bridge rebuild remains on track for 2030. Bids are now open for demolition and marine work, with main span construction set to begin next summer. Baltimore police say a father faces involuntary manslaughter charges after his one-year-old son died from heat exposure after being left unattended in a vehicle on Greenspring Avenue in Northwest Baltimore on July 16th. The Orioles came back to beat the Cardinals 8-7 in St. Louis after blowing a 7-0 lead. The Ravens are 2-0 in preseason play and host the Commanders Friday night at M&T Bank Stadium. When you get into an accident, call 911 first, then call Attorney Big Al, 1-800-HURT-123. That's 1-800-HURT-123. Partly cloudy out this morning, 74 degrees. Temperatures will go up in the mid-80s for your Thursday. Showers and storms in the forecast, some severe today. 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
1: It wasn't for no team. They adopted me because he's from there.
0: Right.
1: But We Them Boys.
0: Okay. If that's how you want to play it, Chop. Okay.
1: I mean, you the one brought it up and mixed all around. All I did was play the beat, yo. I'm thinking about the beat. I ain't thinking about nothing
0: Pittsburgh
1: else.
0: Pittsburgh Steelers beat. It's
2: oh,
0: crazy.
2: Is that? This is their beat? Oh.
0: This and wish. Black and Yellow. Exactly. Like, well.
2: They didn't make the song.
1: Right. Black and Yellow
0: don't make the song.
1: Beat for that.
0: The same way we don't make On Deck, but it's still the Baltimore two-step anthem.
2: We made On Deck. We made that song what it was.
1: I wish my brain could remember the DC Ravens thing we did, but I don't remember the name of the song, so I can't find it.
0: But it is what it is as we wrap up the Swift Mix. Of course, friendly reminder, Battle of the Beltways is happening tomorrow. And we're actually doing a super dope watch party.
2: On Friday.
0: I'll make sure. It's happening this Friday, 5 until 7 at the Sports and Social located in Live Casino Hotel in Maryland. Of course,
2: yes.
0: You know where Live Casino is. Pull up. It's going to be halftime activations, giveaways. You got to be 21 and over to actually attend this because it's in the casino.
2: Yes, and we will be having drinks, okay? It's going to be a good adult time. They're going to be carding. So drop those kids off somewhere with their grandparents, their daddy, their mama, whatever you got going on. And come kick it with us for the game.
0: Now, for those who are actually going to the game, we kind of teased this yesterday because the game is happening right here in Baltimore at M&T Bank Stadium.
1: What's going on?
0: Doors to the stadium open around 4 o'clock. Around 3 o'clock earlier, but 4 o'clock to everybody, right?
1: Right.
0: Game starts at 6.
1: Okay.
0: But at 5 o'clock, there is somebody that is going to be hitting the actual field. You'll be able to see him on the field, hear him on the field, watch him on the Jumbotrons. That will officially be DJing and hosting the Battle of the Beltways game, aka the Baltimore Ravens versus the Washington Commanders.
1: Who?
0: And the person that will be on that field, and you'll see him, goes by the name of Quicksilver's here!
2: Wow. Now,
0: on social media, you saw it yesterday, but yes, I will officially be DJing the Ravens Commanders game tomorrow on field. So when you come there, holler at your boy, take some pictures, tag me so I can repost every picture, all that good stuff.
2: I'm slightly irritated. Cause why didn't you let me introduce you?
3: Case the producer.
2: Because it's the moment.
0: Ooh.
2: That's Chops. He's truly the icon.
0: That's Chops.
1: Take it. Take it for the day.
2: No, he's the party kingpin.
1: Pause.
2: An international DJ.
1: International.
0: That's a fact right there.
2: Founder, creator of Who Is Podcasts.
0: Number one right now.
1: Number one podcast in the country.
2: Officially announced as the DJ for the Ravens. Ladies and gentlemen, here he is once again.
1: Mm-hmm.
2: Mr. DJ Quicksilver.
4: A.K.A.
2: Now do it.
0: A.K.A. Quicksilver's home.
1: No, she's my real name.
2: That was pretty good.
0: No, I'm very excited, man. Very excited. So everybody come to the game, definitely.
1: Yeah, man.
0: You know, we're gonna do it up big this season. I'm excited for the entire season, but of course, the Battle of the Beltways game is happening tomorrow.
2: We know
0: it's a preseason, so we don't want to hear about that. But it's still a big game because it still gets you bragging rights for the season. If Baltimore beats DC or DC beats Baltimore, which is not gonna happen, by the way, but.
2: Until it goes another way in the season. We'll see.
1: We don't see them no more in the season.
2: Oh, really?
0: This is it.
2: Oh.
0: This is the one to get you bragging rights for the season.
2: Oh.
0: Right. That's why it's still a big deal.
2: Okay.
0: Battle of the Beltways is happening tomorrow at M&T Bank
1: Stadium. First of all, there's more Ravens fans in the D.C. area than it is Commanders fans.
0: Right. There's more Cowboy fans in D.C. than it is Commanders. It's crazy.
1: In the world, Craig.
2: In the world, it's crazy.
0: Enough about that, because it is Think Quick time right now. It's Think Quick time and up for grabs. We have tickets to see Chris Brown and Usher. And you already know how to play, so start calling now.
2: 410-481-9292.
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5: Baltimore 92Q traffic brought to you by Mattress Firm this school round. Let's hop on to the Beltway and jammed up here. We're watching on the west side between Reisterstown Road moving over towards Evanston Avenue. That's on the outer loop of the Beltway. Also on the top side as you make your way towards Providence Road from Bel Air Road out there, we're dealing with jammed up traffic starting to really build up out on the Beltway. Also, things are actually slow here on 895 southbound from the split with 95 on your way towards the Harbor Tunnel. And of course, 95 southbound from the Beltway sliding towards the Fort McHenry Tunnel. Traffic is starting to build up outside there on your travels. No issues to report to you on 70 eastbound from 29 towards 695, but traffic is slow on the BW Parkway southbound between the Arundel Mills Boulevard and NSA. 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I'm Dre Johnson. 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

0: morning show. Back to school week right here. Meet Pork Chop in Shea Park, and somebody wants to see Chris Brown and Usher for the free.
1: And if that's you, then you know you got to think quick. I'm going to give you a word. You'll have to sing that exact word in a real actual song in under 5 seconds. Three rounds, and you're going to the show. Call us 410-481-9292.
2: Good morning. I'm calling from Edward.
0: All right, here we go.
1: Your first word is it. I-T. It.
2: It seems like you're right.
3: Wow.
0: That's a good one.
4: That is an it.
0: Okay, shout out to R. Kelly.
4: That is an it.
1: Not shout out to R. Kelly. Right. Okay, your second right. word.
4: I'm sorry. I know he's scratching his ears in jail right now.
1: Your second word is win. W-H-E-N. Win.
2: When I see you. When I see you.
0: My guy, I got a Philly going to win, too.
1: I think he's going to win as well. Okay, your one last more. And final word, and these Chris Brown and Usher tickets are yours, is all, A-L-L, all. Come on.
2: You're all I need.
1: Hey, to give up.
4: I will say
5: you
4: this.
5: You won these tickets.
4: I will say this about him
1: hey.
4: Today. Not only did he win, right, but he wasn't a bad singer.
2: Hey,
4: yo, you hear me giving you some love? Shut up.
2: My fault.
0: Go ahead, finish giving me love.
4: Not only that you're a winner, but you didn't sound bad winning. You feel me? You got the singing, you did your thing. Now, say what you're going to say, stupid.
2: I was just saying what's up. I was letting you know it's Batman to say. I'm shouting y'all out. I appreciate y'all, what y'all do every morning. Me and my daughter been trying to get on here for like 2 years, but she's in the car with me right now.
4: Two years?
0: Just 2 years.
1: Congratulations.
2: Congratulations. Thank you, guys. Thank you.
0: Yep. Chris Brown and Usher, Saturday, October 17th in Baltimore, M&T Bank Stadium. Tickets
2: Let's
0: are on
2: go.
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2: Let's get it.
0: All righty. You have a great day and tell your daughter we said good morning.
4: Yeah.
2: Good morning.
0: All right, hold on 1 second to get your information.
2: Yes, sir.
0: That was a good winner, man.
4: Good winner.
0: All right, Shea Parker, what do you have coming up next?
4: Uh-oh.
1: Well, this little Durk trial is getting interesting. I have updates from yesterday in court coming up next at 7:50.
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18: Hey, Baltimore 92Q News Update, Charm City. I see the sun peeking out this morning, or shining bright, I should say. Brought to you by Taco Bell this morning. In Baltimore County, police are investigating a deadly double shooting Tuesday night in Pikesville. A 41-year-old man was killed and a 32-year-old woman injured near Iron Horse Lane. 29-year-old Justin Reeves of Baltimore will spend 5 years in federal prison for setting fires in Hamden last year, including one at a home where someone was sleeping. Admin's Delicatessen is coming into BWI Airport in May of 2027, becoming the first deli at the airport. The 111-year-old Baltimore institution will open in Terminal B. I am craving a corned beef on rye with like some mustard and Swiss cheese. Okay. Okay, come on back, Dre. 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It's like 74 degrees. The sun is shining out. Storms in the forecast and showers some severe today with temperatures in the mid-80s. 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I'm Dre Johnson. Good morning.

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0: It's time, y'all. 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All that snow, we been through it. We deserve this.

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0: J-Paul, what you got? What you got?
8: Well, as you always say before the show ends, it's justice for Big Sam forever.
0: Absolutely.
8: And the fight isn't over. I'll give you a brief update on what's happening with the case next. But first, Black Girl Magic is really a thing, and I love it for us. Get to know the name, Kwanzaa Jones. She is officially the first Black woman to become a majority owner of a Major League Baseball team.
0: Major.
8: But the doll. Now, she is the majority owner officially of the San Diego Padres with her husband. The team is valued at $3.9 billion. So this was a really big deal. And don't quote me, but I believe it is one of the highest valuations for a baseball team.
9: Yes,
8: in the league.
9: Go ahead, quote.
0: Quote it.
8: But Kwanzaa isn't new to sports ownership. She was already a minority investor in the Minnesota Timberwolves, but her and her husband say that their goal for the San Diego Padres is for them to win a World Series, which has never been done in the team's history. They've only been to the World Series twice, and they lost both times. We'll see if they can do it under this new ownership. So congratulations to Kwanzaa Jones. That'd be amazing if they do.
9: Listen,
8: because that is major bragging rights.
9: Mm-hmm. And the movie will be right after.
8: Okay.
9: That movie is coming.
8: And Netflix, go ahead and start on the documentary as well. Thanks so much. Now let's talk about Lil Durk's trial. Things are getting really interesting. One of Durk's associates, OTF Jam, took the stand to testify against him in his murder for hire trial. Now, Jam admitted that he did participate in the 2022 attack on Quando Rondo and confirmed that Durk was the one who wanted retaliation after King Von's death. Now, this is interesting because the defense has already started laying the groundwork for saying that Lil Durk's assistant was also a lifelong friend of King Von, and that he was the one who put all the pieces in play for this murder for hire plot to actually happen. Now, prosecutors also revealed text messages from a group chat with Durk and his other co-defendants, and basically they were saying that Jam was going to tell soon, aka cooperate with the government, and that as long as the rest of them stuck together, it wouldn't matter what Jam told police. I don't know why this information is in text messages. Listen, people, we live in a surveillance state. All right. I know it seem all cute and everything now, how we dance in front of the Ring cameras and stuff, but there is literally nothing that you can do and not

0: be either recorded on video or tracked through your phone or through your messages. They're trying to read our brain patterns.
1: Mm-hmm.
0: Okay, y'all?
2: Y'all saw in my the, generation. In state.
0: With metaglasses.
3: I'm your generation in with me. We met up. We didn't talk on no phones. We met up.
1: Mm-hmm.
3: Say what we had to say in each other's face. And left.
0: And the law is catching up. Like, the law is starting to catch up to, you know, making sure that they're checking social media, phone records, mm-hmm. videos,
3: see?
0: TikTok None videos, music videos, all the things. This is a part of living in a surveillance state. And, baby, they are definitely using the evidence against him. Now, Jam has already pled guilty. So, naturally, we know that he's worked out some sort of deal with the prosecution. We don't exactly know what
3: Damn it,
0: that
3: Jam.
0: Deal is. But it's not looking good. Okay.
3: Jam.
1: Jam
0: is in a jam, and he's trying to get everybody else jammed up with him.
3: That's
0: too.
3: What he getting jammed up.
2: Teddy Jam.
0: Mm-mm. Yeah. It'd be your phone and it'd be your homie. Thanks. Anyway, let's keep this train moving. We have to talk about it. Justice for Big Sam.
2: Yes. Samuel Brown. Say his name. His life matters.
0: Yes, it's official. The civil lawsuit has officially been filed against Baltimore County Police Officer Derek Hadle. Yes.
3: And the police department.
0: As we know, the Maryland Attorney General decided not to bring criminal charges against Officer Hadle, but that does not mean that the fight is over.
3: Not at all.
0: Now, I'll just leave it there because I know that there'll be some announcements soon
1: mm-hmm.
0: and quick. You and the family and Attorney Murphy. And yeah.
2: You know, it's old news. And you know, I don't want to say too much on the air. I just say the fight is far from over. And sometimes you have to block out the outside noise and really focus on the facts.
0: Right.
2: And the facts speak for itself. Not what social media comments say. We don't care about that.
0: Yes. And just to give you a little background about what exactly is in the lawsuit. We're arguing that officers failed to properly de-escalate the encounter and that the county has the responsibility through its training, supervision, disciplinary practices to make sure that officers follow their training. Mm-hmm. Also, their investigation uncovered that previous allegations have been made against Hadle,
1: mm-hmm.
0: dating back even to 2019, using the N-word when dealing mm-hmm. with, you know, drivers. There's been civil complaints against him. And not only that, Baltimore County, according to this lawsuit and, you know, the law firm's investigation, roughly 65% of use of force complaints between 2017 and 2025, complaints on Baltimore County Police Department involved Black residents. All of this comes into play when we talk about how they interact with the community. So if you want to see what was said at the press conference, of course, you can head over to quicksilvershow.com for all these stories and more. And you can follow me at I Am Shea Parker.
2: Thank you so much, Shea Parker. Justice for Big Sam. Up next at 8 o'clock, get your questions ready. But don't ask the question if you don't want the real answer, because Miss Parker's back.
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3: 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You already know Monday through Friday, 10 a.m. to 3 p.m. I got you covered with a whole lot of power. And I'm bringing some of your favorite celebrities along for that ride, too. 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
3: 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We got reports of an accident involving a deer up in Parkville. This is on Old Harford Road at Summit Avenue, so please be on the watch as you approach that situation. Looks like traffic is a little slow here on the Beltway as you hop towards the top side, and a stop and go situation from Bel Air Road towards Perrin Parkway. And then as you move here on the west side between 795 and Liberty Road is a stop and go traffic situation. The inner loop of the Beltway as you move from 795 towards the 83s is also slow. As we look at both the Harbor Tunnel and the Fort McHenry Tunnel, a little slow this morning. Looks like Aviation Boulevard northbound and southbound out by the airport is closed due to a water main break between 195 and Stony Run Road. Hopping onto the BW Parkway towards 175 is slow. 97 southbound also slow. Sleep fall is short. 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

0: 10, girl, you a 10. 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

0: Happy Thursday, aka Friday Eve, from the Quicksilver Morning Show right here on 92Q. As it is, back to school time. Friendly reminder that the Q and Red Run Barbershop, we make sure all the young people who still need haircuts goes to school with a fresh haircut. 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All right, so once again, all the details, 92Q.com. But as promised, don't ask the question if you don't want the real answer, because Miss Parker's back. Hey, Miss Parker.
1: Good morning.
0: Good morning. How you feeling this morning?
1: I feel amazing. Feel amazing. Glad to be
0: amazing.
1: Here.
0: Look
1: Thank
0: good.
1: You so much.
0: Looking
1: Thank
0: good.
1: You.
0: Your spirit feels good. I like the energy that you're giving out, these vibes this morning. I like it a lot.
1: Thank you so much.
0: Any predictions we need to know about before we get into the phone lines?
1: Warnings, predictions. I'll say this. I posted on my page lately, and it's very controversial. And this economy, it's actually going to get worse. This is not even the tip of the iceberg of the recession that we are in, although they're not calling it a recession. When you have people of certain race delivering your DoorDash, you know we are in a recession, okay? Mm-hmm. With them Sperry's and them golf shirts on and them tan shorts. And so what I'm saying is things are getting bad. This is not the economy to have somebody laid up. This is the economy to be able to have two incomes. So, and it's only going to get worse.
0: I see it every day.
1: I am telling people we're going to have a problem with electricity. Mm. We're going to have a problem with power, and we're going to have a problem with water soon. So stack up on your water, okay? I don't care if it has to be the off-brand. Oh, you're going to need bottled water, okay? So make sure you're stacking up.
0: I ain't know.
2: Sounds like the apocalypse.
0: I know, right?
2: All right. Well, if you have questions for Miss Parker about love, life, your finances,
0: not
2: I mean,
0: the apocalypse.
2: Everything's going to doom.
0: You'll be dead in a week, son. In a week.
1: I mean, no, it's
2: get
1: not
2: ready
1: that,
2: for the bull sugar should, honey iced tea, baby. Yo,
1: we
2: right.
1: should be prepared. If you're paying attention to what's going on with our food, I would say this. No, do not be careful with meat. If you've been buying meat out that white van, that sits up on Baltimore National Pike, I would stop doing that. Okay, and that no label meat, go to the butcher, find out where your local farms are. Food is going to be very important, and so it's important that we are knowing where our food is sourced from.
3: McDonald's.
2: I definitely been paying way more attention these days, absolutely. And going to the local farmers markets, and
1: yes.
2: You feel better because you're supporting the farmers locally.
1: Yes.
2: You really also need it.
1: Yeah.
2: And you don't got to worry about if it's safe to eat. Well, I mean,
1: I just,
2: still be careful, but
1: yeah, I really
2: you get
1: want
2: the point.
1: To pay attention to what's going on in government. I feel like a shutdown is coming. Pay attention to your stamp benefits. They're about to get cut. I believe another shutdown is coming.
2: My God, today. All right, well, call us with your questions. 410-481-9292.
4: I used to think about immature things. You know, like, do you love me? 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Are you gonna call me like you said you would? Is this really your real phone number?

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Thorough as f- don't need your jazz. Psychic as f- can reach your jazz. Zodiac sign, it must be a Gemini moon, cause we about to go half. 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
2: Let's get the party started. See you at the bar, you was hardly talking. That's when I knew that your heart was scarring. Friends to lovers need a part to star in. Like, wait, babe, let me ask your pardon. This ain't Gucci, this is Prada, darling. If you want something, you can ask me, darling. And you started laughing, cause you think I'm joking. But looking in your eyes, that's the best thing.

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1: 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Don't ask the question if you don't want the real answer this morning.
2: Don't do it.
3: Call us if you do, though. 410-481-9292.
4: Yes, hi. I have a question for Miss Parker.
1: Yes, what's your question?
4: Yes, will me and my partner get through this, or will we just separate?
3: How bad is the this?
4: It's heavy.
3: On a scale from 1 to 10?
4: Oh, it's a 15.
3: Oh.
2: Damn!
3: I feel like it will take time. You guys can get through it. I think that it has to be about honesty.
2: Do you want it to work?
4: I do, but it's a little bit embarrassing, so.
1: So he had a baby on you. Damn, I can read through it. Oh, I'm sorry.
3: Mm-mm. That's not what it is. I think it's more personal. Listen, take care of you. Take care of your mental health.
1: Yes.
3: Don't worry about whether or not you guys can make it. Take care of you in the process, because what's going to be is going to be. I feel like you guys can work through it. But it takes some honesty, and I think only part of stories are being told. Does that make sense?
4: Yes.
3: It's only part. And so you need to hear, you guys need to be honest with each other. And no tit for tat. Don't be petty.
4: Okay.
3: Because there's something, no, I'm telling you, some of this stuff out here ain't worth it.
2: Matter of fact, meet Quicksilver at the Ravens game tomorrow. That's what you do.
1: What they got to do anything, Chuck?
2: To get a mind off of things. Right. Go to the game. Go see Quick.
3: Reset.
2: You know, you gotta get out the mall. Get out the house.
1: Okay.
2: You know, start and make yourself happy first.
3: Quick, you can't let nobody else happy.
2: Right. I'm trying to shout you out, Jackrabbit.
1: Well, man, I'm wishing you the best of luck on whatever it is that you're going through. We're sending you some prayer.
4: Thank you.
2: Yep. See you at the game.
3: And take the full course, all right?
2: Yes.
4: Will do. Thank you.
3: You're welcome.
1: Travis be going left. That's the king of left.
3: What is he talking about?
1: We never.
3: I don't know.
1: What's
3: he definitely is not taking his ADHD.
2: I'm just here, baby.
1: We know this.
2: With a wham wazzle.
1: Morning show. Here.
3: What is going on?
4: Good morning.
1: I like energy, man. What's your question for Miss Parker?
4: Thank you. My question is, so I'm going through some custody battle right now with my daughter's father and his girlfriend.
3: Ooh, they're playing dirty.
4: Exactly.
3: So let me ask you a question. Was CPS involved?
4: No, not at all. I ended up losing my job, and I had to give up my place, so I asked my daughter's father if he could take our daughter while I get myself together.
3: No. No, they're playing dirty. They're playing dirty, and there's a lie. And they're playing on your name. For some reason, it feels like you're headed towards an uphill battle. But it's all about how you fight. Fight smart.
4: Okay.
3: Okay? Use CPS to your advantage.
4: Okay.
1: I wish you the best of luck. Good luck with your kid.
2: You're going to get a bag very soon.
4: Thank you. I appreciate that. I needed that.
2: You got
3: you. You got this.
4: In Baltimore. I don't have no family or nothing up here, so... Yeah.
3: Yeah, you got this. You did what you thought was right in the moment.
4: Thank you. I needed that.
3: We sending you love.
2: It's going to be a lot of family you need at the Ravens game with Quicksilver.
1: Okay. Yo, if you don't stop plugging in.
3: What is
4: me? Y'all be my family. Be a place for my family. Stand in for my family.
2: I got you. I'm your big brother, Pork Chop. If you need me, hit me on IG.
4: An extra gravy.
2: Thank you, baby. See, y'all.
1: Already.
2: I got the great energy.
1: Thank you, ma'am.
2: Y'all black.
4: You're welcome. Mm-hmm.
1: All right, don't ask the question if you don't want the
3: you
1: real answer.
3: You need to take a nap. Okay.
1: Right, call us up now.
3: 410-481-9292. A nap is necessary.
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12: Baltimore 92Q News Update brought to you by Taco Bell this morning here in Chomp City. And Baltimore County police arrested several people last night after a large crowd disturbance on the Towson Circle in Towson. Police responded shortly after 9 p.m. Charges remain unclear. Maryland is appealing a ruling blocking a redistricting amendment from the November ballot. Arguments are set for September 3rd. A separate GOP lawsuit is scheduled for today in Dorchester County. Maryland could get $327 million from Meta's $17 billion settlement over claims Instagram and Facebook hooked kids on social media. Taco Bell's 2016 favorites are back. The Naked Chicken Chalupa, Beefy Crunch Burrito, Mexi Melt, and Caramel Apple Appanada. 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Now, showers and storms in the forecast. Some severe. Highs in the mid-80s. Tonight, showers and storms also in the forecast with lows in the upper 60s. 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

ice and chill. Damn. 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

0: Beyonce and Jay-Z, man. Shout out to my guy Pork Chop. He actually got to ask his ringtone. That's crazy. This is the Quick 7 Morning Show, by the way, on 92Q. You just your phone rang. I thought it was the song. Crazy. And I'm like, oh my God, they actually put Beyonce
1: people
0: and Jay
1: still
0: on
1: do
0: his ringtone. You, Chop?
1: I'm being for real.
0: Okay, you, I'm being for real. Let's get back to medium friend.
2: You
0: Demis
2: have
0: Parker,
2: a ringtone, it's just not music.
0: Right. Morning dew. don't ask the question if you don't want the real answer. Call us up right now. Ms. Parker's here.
2: 410-481-9292.
3: Good morning. All right, so I wanted to know, am I inside the right career path that I'm taking, or should I be going into another direction?
4: What are you doing now?
3: It's more like electrical work, handyman work, cable.
4: Oh, that's crazy, because I see trucks. I see you on the road. Have you ever thought about that?
3: No, never.
4: No, I think that this is what I think happens. You're really intelligent, right? So you get good at something, you know, you master it, and then it's like, okay, I'm bored. I need something else. I need something different. Does that make sense?
3: Yeah, it do.
4: That ADHD kick in, you start getting unfocused real quick. It's like you get used to the routine, and you need something more. So you're one of those people that's never going to have, like, just one solid job. You're going to be like a jack of all trades. But if you're in electrical, looking to get into a union, if you're not in a union, and look into engineering, look into welding. Welding or hit the road, trucks.
0: Mm-hmm.
3: Okay.
0: Good luck, bro.
3: That makes sense. Thanks.
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5: Yes, I had a question for Ms. Parker.
0: She's waiting for you. Go ahead.
5: Hey, Ms. Parker. I'm just trying to figure out what's going on with my little battle with my child in custody and an ex of mine.
4: I don't know why, but when you started talking something, I felt irked. And I don't know why. I think you have somebody that's attached to you. And I think that you carry people and your spirit just irked me. And so I'm going to say this. Don't fight fire with fire. Right. Do what you know is right. Okay. This custody thing is about to come to an end. It's going to work itself out. And I feel like it's going to be in your favor. I also want you to be mindful of the attachments that you're making and stop talking. You're talking too much to the wrong people.
0: Mm.
4: You got too much gossip coming to you and from you. If you know, if you close your mouth, you can hear better.
1: Damn.
5: Man, I heard that.
0: Good luck, man.
1: Good luck.
0: Quick Silver Morning Show.
3: Good morning. How you feeling today?
0: I'm blessed and highly favored, man. What's your question for Ms. Parker?
3: I have a relationship right now. I thought we were going to lay it or what?
0: I couldn't understand what you said.
4: Sir, it sounds like you're crunching on Oreos. What'd you say?
3: I'm in a relationship right now.
4: You're in a relationship right now. How old are you, sir?
3: Yes. I'm trying. I don't want to be with a woman. I don't want to marry her. I'm trying to make sure it is one for me right now.
1: How old are you?
3: I'm 54. I turned 54 yesterday.
4: Baby, I'm going to tell you right now, yeah, what you're going to need to do is go on, decide what you're going to do, settle on down right now, okay? That's
0: so
4: how you sound when you talk.
0: Is she the woman? The question is, she the woman for him?
4: For right now, yes.
2: For right
4: you're
2: now.
4: You're right where you're supposed to be. Oh,
3: all right.
4: He talks more than one woman. All righty.
1: And happy birthday, yes, bro.
3: Thank you. Appreciate y'all. Regular season, man. Regular season.
0: Talk about how he knows his birthday.
1: He said his birthday was yesterday. I'm listening.
0: I'm listening too.
1: Yes, I heard everything.
4: All I heard
1: you said.
4: Relationship.
0: That's all I heard, Ms. Buck. All right, bro. Thank you, sir. All right, man. I don't know what's happening this morning. It's Friday Eve, right? We got time for one more round of calls. Call us up now.
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5: I keep getting relationships where they my type, but I'm not their type, like, because I don't know how to dress. So, what should I do about that?
1: Foreman Mills is a great start.
5: No, poor job.
1: You say you don't know how to dress. You got to learn how to.
5: I'm a tourist, and I'm stubborn.
1: I'm with
5: and
1: you.
5: It's not
1: I'm a tourist.
5: I don't know how to dress.
2: A person who don't know how to dress don't need to be getting advice from somebody else who don't know how to dress.
1: You wow.
2: Listen.
1: Oh, hold Shay.
2: On. Hold
1: Shay.
2: On.
1: Shay. Shay. Ain't
2: hold
1: no hold on.
2: Hold on.
1: I was talking to this woman. I'll beat your ass
2: but
1: later.
2: But you wore Jean Vest.
1: Shut up.
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17: Traffic. Baltimore 92Q traffic. 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We got reports of an accident involving a deer up in Parkville. This is on Old Harford Road at Summit Avenue. So please be on the watch as you approach that situation. Looks like traffic is a little slow here on the Beltway as you hop towards the top side. And a stop and go situation from Bel Air Road towards Perrin Parkway. And then as you move here on the west side between 795 and Liberty Road, is a stop and go traffic situation. The inner loop of the Beltway as you move from 795 towards the 83s is also slow as we look at both the Harbor Tunnel and the Fort McHenry Tunnel. A little slow this morning. Looks like Aviation Boulevard northbound and southbound out by the airport is closed due to a water main break between 195 and Stony Run Road. Hopping onto the BW Parkway towards 175 is slow. 97 southbound also slow. Sleep fall is short. 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

0: happy Thursday, aka Friday Eve, from the Quicksilver Morning Show right here on 92Q. Back to school time is happening. Porkchop and Shea Park are still with me. And right now, of course, we got time for one last round of calls from my medium friend, the Miss Parker For Real.
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2: Good morning.
0: Good morning.
2: Miss Parker, I have a question for you.
3: Okay.
2: Is I'm going to find true love this year?
3: No, ma'am. Absolutely not.
1: Damn.
0: Absolutely.
2: Yeah.
3: Stop dating a type.
2: Okay.
3: Okay? When you stop dating a type, right? Because you date the same person in just different fonts. And then you tell them, like, what happened to you, and then they just basically, they do worse. And so don't do that anymore. Start fresh, and don't date your type.
2: Okay.
3: All right?
0: All right. Quicksilver Morning Show.
2: I want to know how is my finances and stuff is going.
3: There isn't going to be a change this year. I wouldn't look for a change until, like, spring next year. Okay?
2: Yes.
0: Quicksilver Morning Show.
4: Yeah, good morning.
0: I love that energy. Good morning. Give me that funk. What's your question for Ms. Parker?
4: My question is, what's going on with my finances right now?
0: Same question
3: money,
0: last time.
3: Your money funny, ain't it?
4: Yeah, a little bit.
3: That's all right. Just sit
1: Mine
3: down.
1: Mine too, friend.
3: Don't spend no money on no young girls. You'll be all right. All right?
4: Okay.
3: All right.
0: All right. All right, player from Himalaya. Quicksilver Morning Show.
2: Hey, good morning.
0: Good morning. I love all this energy this morning. I need it.
2: Miss Park, I want to know whether I was the right career path. Should I keep doing what I'm doing, or should I move to something else?
3: What are you doing now?
2: I drive truck.
3: You're nice. Going to do that for a while. You're going to do that for a while. You're going to make great money. Make sure you do right by the money, okay?
2: Okay.
3: Because if you can't save 10, you can't save 20, okay?
2: Right.
3: So do right by your money. Take your money and invest in your future self.
2: Yes,
3: so
2: ma'am.
3: Right now, you're right where you're supposed to be. And then later on, you'll get into something else. You'll switch careers. But right now, stay where you're at.
2: Yes, ma'am.
3: Alrighty, all love.
0: All right, ma'am. Ms. Parker, once again, you have done it again. Where can we follow you, schedule a private session, all that good stuff?
3: Listen, today's a good day to get your questions in and to do a private one-on-one phone call. 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
6: Yeah, Charm City, Baltimore. Now they took your news update, brought to you by Whole Foods Market. Good morning to you. In Baltimore, police say a father faces involuntary manslaughter charges after his one-year-old son died from heat exposure after being left unattended in a vehicle on Greenspring Avenue. This was up in Northwest Baltimore on July 16th. The Maryland Transportation Authority says the Key Bridge rebuild remains on track for 2030. Bids are now open for demolition and marine work, with the main span of construction set to begin next summer. The Orioles came back to beat the Cardinals in St. Louis 3-7, and they actually blew a 7-0 lead. The Ravens are 2-0 in preseason action, and they host the Commanders tomorrow night at M&T Bank Stadium. 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Terms apply. 76 degrees, partly sunny out, as we got showers and storms in the forecast, and they're forecasting that some of these storms may be severe today with highs going up in the mid-80s. 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
13: 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Well,

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To my Quick Squad, I see you already. And we got some special guests on the way. 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

0: As we wrap up the Throwback Thursday edition of the Quick Mix inside the Quicksilver Morning Show, of course, right here on 92Q, myself, Chop, and Shea Parker. As we mentioned, we have some special guests in the building who are celebrating something special all week, all weekend. When they come take over a city, they take over a city. And when I mean the whole entire city. We can almost just be quiet and let them go ahead and go what they do best. Introduce yourself, starting wherever you want to start, and tell us why you're here and what's happening this week with them Deltas.
1: 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What's good?
0: Cookie's always ready, ain't she, boy?
2: 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Ooh!
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0: I love that.
4: Good morning. This is Erica. You know me from Club Safari. And I want to welcome everybody from the East to our national conference here. And I want to say good morning to the Devastating Divas, not just of my sorority, but of BMAC, Baltimore Metropolitan Alumni Chapter. That's me. Mm-hmm. Shouts out to my president, Terry. Let's go, Deltas.
0: All right. Now, for anybody who does not know what this is, what is happening exactly this weekend with the Deltas?
1: So we have a lot going on here in Baltimore. This is our Eastern Regional Conference. So we have SORs representing the entire East, which is from D.C. all the way up to Maine. And we are super excited. Our international president is in town, Cheryl Hickman, along with our first vice president, Rosie Allen Heron from D.C. And then we have our Eastern Regional Director, who's hailing from Queens Alumni Chapter. That would be Dr. Marie Carmel Durandese Presley. Our regional representative, Amina Kuskut from Upsilon Phi, I believe. Mm-hmm. And just so many sorors from everywhere. Big shout out to my president, Kenya Adams.
0: Mm-hmm. Now, for anybody listening right now, it is back to school time, right? So a lot of college students are headed back to school. And right now, somebody might be thinking about pledging. Why should she be a Delta?
4: Why should she not?
0: Such a Delta answer. That's the end of the answer?
1: Right, pretty much. I mean, we are a sorority founded on Christian principles. That's number one. Founded on the campus at Howard University on January 13th, 1913, by 22 amazing collegiate women. You know, we're about sisterhood, scholarship, service, and social action. And anytime you see us in the community, we are putting in that work. Deltas, we are about work. We're about change. And that's what we do. Tanae, I'm going to throw it off to you.
3: Go ahead. We all about Delta business. I mean, I feel like when I became a Delta, I just couldn't wait to go to college. Leaving Baltimore, going away to Pennsylvania. And all I could think about was the women that were around me in high school, like Cookie. You know, so it's just a feeling that you get, and when you're around a Delta woman.
0: And I will say that I can definitely like say the Deltas, y'all absolutely like it's all year round. Mm-hmm. Like some people, you see their sorority or fraternity like homecoming season, but when like Deltas are Delta, like when they start Deltaing, it don't stop. Shout out to my cousin Principal Alicia Manning. Yes. You know, she texts me like, Alicia. Yo, where my Quick Grant got the Deltas on the air. We in town this week.
4: We're here.
0: Relax, Cookie. You already texted me.
5: If you shout her out, we got to shout out a big Delta, Mama Peaches.
0: Absolutely.
1: Yes.
5: She's definitely a Delta too.
1: Yes.
0: Shout out once again to the Deltas. Welcome all the out-of-towners to Baltimore. Enjoy all of our good music, our culture, our good food, everything happening in Baltimore. And once again, where can we get more details on what's happening with the Deltas? Anybody?
4: We got tonight. Baltimore Metropolitan Alumni Chapter. We got, Stem and Vine? Mm-hmm. Yeah, we got an event tonight. Mm-hmm. It's a free event, and you had to be registered. So come on out to that. Friday night, we are at Safari.
0: I heard of that club. Pork Chop plays there sometimes.
4: You think?
1: Lee Delta Jet himself.
4: Yeah. But we are at...
1: that's right.
4: We are at Safari Club, and we have... I have collabed with the brothers of Omega Sci-Fi, Ed Hill, and my man Marlon Robinson, and we have a party called The Collective, and we have DJ S&S, who is the traveling DJ with Mary J. Blige, and he is from Harlem.
1: Oh, okay.
2: And we also have DJ Mitt, my son.
0: Okay,
2: Omega Psi Phi member DJ Mitt, my son, right here from Baltimore, Maryland.
4: And of course, we got my man, you know, who's every weekend at Safari, Pork Chop is on.
5: Give him a round. Give him a round.
4: We're gonna hold it down. We're gonna hold it down. So please, Soul Royce, come on out to Safari Club on Friday night.
0: We got
4: you. We are open from 8 to 2. We're gonna party hard. You know how we do a safari for the Soul Royce.
1: Okay, and tonight is our public meeting. Public meeting, Divine Nine. We need you out there. We need everybody to welcome Baltimore, especially our First Lady. We got to represent our Soul, Hannah Scott, our mayor's wife, who is a Delta. She'll be there. And we'll make sure, and she's one of my Neos, love her dearly. But we gotta also come out, Coleman Love, Saturday, 3 to 9 at Belize, which is iconic.
2: And the public meeting is at the convention center. Yeah. So
1: that's
2: make
1: right.
2: sure you come on down to the convention center. We'll all be there. We are painting the town red.
3: It was already red, too.
0: They lit up the Raven Stadium. We got 60 seconds left. Yes. Take us out to break on something Delta. All the Deltas in the car can say with y'all.
2: Okay. I said, what? Is a Delta.
1: What is a Delta? A Delta is what an actor ain't, and what a Zeta wanna be, and what a Sigma can't, what the Alpha's like, what the Kappa's love, what a Q sci-fi can't get enough of. Ooh, ooh, ooh, ooh, ooh, ooh.
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0: Unbelievably. 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Not true. Definitely not That's true.
1: Damn.
0: What I tell you all the time. I tell them all the time. Anything I say, do yourself a favor and fact check it. Anything. And
5: you lie ever way more than I lie.
0: Give me one.
11: There are times when Quick isn't lying and we fact check him and he's telling the truth.
0: And you be like, damn.
5: Well, since when?
11: But it's only
0: Name
11: because
0: once.
11: You've lied so much.
0: Name once.
5: Give me one. Lie.
12: The Richard Klein.
0: Hey, Baltimore, it's Quicksilver. 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
0: the cutwater with something
1: like
0: too.
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1: Look, and you can tell it's nice outside, Diva. I'm riding down the street, the dirt bike sound. I'm like, oh, I like this type of weather.
0: It's time, y'all. We done been through it. All that snow, we been through it. We deserve this.

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4: All right, for today's vitamin of the day, shout out to my wife Ashley for really inspiring this vitamin, because we were having a conversation and what I said to her was, nobody believes in you until everybody else believes in you. Unfortunately, nobody normally supports you until everybody else is already supporting you. Then it comes back tenfold, a thousandfold. And sometimes we get so frustrated or angry when we don't get that support for our vision or our idea until it becomes a reality. So whoever you are right now, that's in the frustration portion of your life because you're feeling like nobody's believing in you, just keep working. Keep working, keep putting in the hard work, dedication, and consistency, because one day something will happen that will change everybody's perspective of you. So whoever you are right now, just think about that. Say to yourself, I'm going to keep working because right now, even though the belief is not there, I know for a fact I'm going to wake up one morning and then every single person who doubted me will say, damn, I wish I would knew then what I know now, but sometimes it's too late. Keep working in real life is today's vitamin of the day. 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
4: 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Be more. We up out here. Person Nicole's up next. I just look in her prizes, and yeah, she got Summer Jam tickets. She got Chris Brown and Usher. She got everything. Just know you're in the right place at the right time. Have an amazing Friday Eve. Be back here tomorrow at 6 a.m. Is it still raining? Slow down if you're driving. Slow down.

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0: Always be safe.
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0: Had the remix of the day.
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2: Not on Granny Granny.
0: Be safe
1: right.
0: And good.
1: Remix it somewhere else.
2: Right. Okay,
0: always
2: what else?
0: Always be good.
1: And what else you say?
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1: I keep getting relationships where they my type, but I'm not their type, like, because I don't know how I dress. So, what should I do about that?
2: Foreman Mills is a great start.
1: No, poor child.
2: You say you don't know how to dress. You got to learn how to.
1: I'm a tourist, and I'm stubborn.
2: I'm with you. I'm a tourist.
1: I don't know how to dress.
3: A person who don't know how to dress don't need to be getting advice from somebody else who don't know how to dress.
2: You wow.
3: Listen.
2: Oh, hold on. Shay.
3: Hold on.
2: I was talking to this woman. I'll beat your ass
3: but
2: later.
3: But you wore jean vest.
2: Shut up.
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3: Let's get into it around these parts, of course, on a Thursday, honey. Tons of things trending. Here's some stories I'm picking to talk about today. First things first, two stops on Kehlani's current tour being put on hold after a sudden health issue that left her unable to perform. You know, one of those stops are right here tonight. So be near us at Meriwether Post Pavilion, where a lot of us are supposed to go tonight. Yeah, and I'll be either way. Kay posted an IG. Listen, I have been up all night, unable to swallow, and in so much pain. She wrote, adding that she had just returned from the hospital and was not medically clear to sing for the next two shows. Kehlani did, good news for us, say her team is working on a solution for both dates. So they did not say they will be rescheduling them, but they said they're working on solutions. Right now, we need to pray for Kehlani. Make sure that her voice is getting clear and good, because I understand. Like, waking up with, like, a throat that just is, like, on 1,000 is a whole different type of level, especially when somebody expects you to get on a mic and sing a little something. So send a big prayers and recovery out to Kehlani right there. Of course, as we get more details on that show that was supposed to be tonight, we'll keep you updated with that. Speaking of updates, oh, baby, have you been following all the updates when it comes to Lil Durk? In his case, it's getting crazier by the second, as he could be facing life in prison. Well, while testifying against Lil Durk, OTF Jam admitted to violent crimes, detailed gang affiliations, and named others as he says participated. Now, one of the government's cooperating witnesses is OTF Jam, which is insane. You know, he was Durk's right-hand man, was there for all the different things, allegedly. You know, he has named Lil Durk inside the alleged murder-for-hire plot. KCOTF Jam Hester took the stand yesterday and admitted his own involvement before identifying Durk as a participant in the crime, also naming Durk's co-defendants, DD, as well as Brown Eyes, which is crazy, right? Also, in addition to those things, we got some unseen footage of King Von's murder shown during the Lil Durk trial as well. So, yeah, they said, forget the lyrics. We don't need that. We got enough evidence. We'll see what happens right there with this. After OTF Jam admitted these things, it's given... yeah, Durk could be sitting for life. Some good news, you want it? Okay. A trailer for HBO's Max, Jay-Z and 8 has arrived. Hove revealed that an 8-part series will premiere on 8 p.m. Friday, September the 18th, with 2 episodes airing weekly. Now, I can't wait for this. Like, I like Jay-Z's outside. Like, he's giving us everything we need and more. And I know you also need $100,000. Yeah. That could be yours, up to the coins right there. Let's talk about the big bag on the way after 10:30. Of course, 92Q.com is the place to be for everything else trending. I'm the place to be if you want to be friends or whatever. Yeah, let's stay connected at Persia Nicole after 10:30. Let's talk about that money.
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4: This is the Daily Play with Joy Taylor. In every season, except for during the COVID pandemic, the NFL has had a Pro Bowl. The quality and nature of that game has shifted over the years, but on Wednesday, the league said no more. Instead, players selected as Pro Bowlers will be invited to attend an in-person celebration in Los Angeles during the traditional weekend the Pro Bowl games took place. There's a major shift in who's a Pro Bowler as well. 88 players will be named to the Pro Bowl class in late December with no replacement selections. Quote, it's okay to be the first league to walk away from the competitive All-Star game is a quote from NFL Executive Vice President Peter O'Reilly. I love that the NFL is never afraid to make big sweeping changes, and I'm actually okay with this. 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
4: The reality is tragedy never announces that it is coming. Tragedy thrives on that one bad decision, one unnecessary risk, one moment of believing that it couldn't possibly happen to me. There was a time in our past when our main concentration was on survival. Our elders were considered strict when they would not allow us to go to anyone's house before everyone in that house was checked out. They firmly believed that the company we keep in our youth will determine the outcome of our future. And they were bound and determined that every generation would do better than the one before. Oftentimes, when a young person's future is interrupted by tragedy, it serves as a wake-up call to remind us to accept the reality that we are uniquely different from other cultures. Understanding that difference obligates us to make certain that our young survive so that they too can experience a future.
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14: You stepped out for your morning jog, except it's not your usual morning jog. 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You can't stop. You have to find out what happens next. 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You feel like you have no idea where you are. 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
0: 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Mm-hmm. Bend it on down, put your face on the floor. That to your legs can't stand. 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

I'm equipped with rear view mirrors. 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Play your part.

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0: Right on the Water, September the 4th, Friday. Okay, powered by Icon Entertainment, pier6baltimore.com for the tickets. Get your outfit right now. It's going to be here by next week. I just checked the weather. This rain going to be gone. So we got some good weather. We got some good outfits. We got some good people on the stage and good vibes. All right, also, you keep listening right here, 92Q, to win your free tickets. But I would say, you know, spend the money, get it right back. Just grab your tickets right now, pier6baltimore.com. We'll see you outside. I'll also see you on the other side. It's after 11 o'clock because I roll commercial free. Can I check in with Drizzy? Because I heard we could be grabbing some free things from him. Details on the way.
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Every time I hear this song, it just gives me the vibe I need. Baby Chief, do it. It's that ghetto love story right there on B More's Heidi Chu Q. I'm Persia Nicole. The power of the P, baby. Ronnie's Parts, of course, on a Thursday. Listen, some big things going down right now. And I know for sure them kids is running your pockets, teachers. So, some money could be yours. $500 to stock that classroom. 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And hopefully we can get you covered around here.

0: Justin Bieber, be more Zaddy Q on Persian, Nicole, the power to pee, of course, around these parts. And something really crazy just happened. Actually, this hurricane situation just formed. Tropical storm Dolly has formed in the Atlantic just days after music icon Dolly Parton's death, becoming the fourth named storm of the 2026 Atlantic hurricane season. Now, a coincidence, maybe, but how crazy is this? Because they actually say the name of the storm has nothing to do with the death of Dolly Parton that happened. They say the names of the storms in the Atlantic and Eastern Pacific come from like decades-old alphabetical list that is repeated every 6 years. And it just so happened this was a sixth year to be rotating of this tropical storm Dolly. Like, how crazy is that that Dolly Parton just died? Now, all of a sudden, it's the anniversary time for this hurricane to come back. Like, what? I don't know. I feel like sometimes, you know, these weather people just be making a couple of different things up. But, you know, log on 92Q.com. Everything about this tropical storm Dolly is posted for you right there because it could affect a lot of your travel. It could also affect us right here. So we'll see what happens. I'm just around here minding my business. And tropical storm Dolly, they say, is not as strong as many people thought it was going to be. It's kind of withering down. So, yeah, Dolly Parton, go easy on us, Dolly. Go easy on us, okay? I'm going to make sure I'll actually go easy on you because today is no spelling bee. Yeah. In honor of Tropical Storm Dolly, you ain't got to spell today. All you got to do is be caller 29 if you want to be on your way to go see Bryson Tiller. If you want to be at our 92Q in a summer jam to go see Young Miami and more, I'll talk more ticket details on the way just after like 11:25.
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0: Mm-hmm. You already know Monday through Friday, 10 a.m. to 3 p.m. I got you covered with a whole lot of power. And I'm bringing some of your favorite celebrities along for that ride, too. Like the latest Miguel.
8: What's up, Persian? How are you?
0: Funny Marco.
9: Your voice is amazing. You should do anime.
0: And Wale.
10: You probably wonder why I sound like this. It's because Persian Nicole told me to do this against my will. It's cool because she's my favorite radio person. She makes my palms blush.
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0: It's the latest right there. Ella May might just, on B-More's 92Q, on Persian, Nicole, the power, the P, baby. You might just win up to $100,000 to have your big business at a whole different type of level that you could have never imagined. 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Is that okay? Can we invest in your big business idea? 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Like, it's a lot. It's so many opportunities. It's gonna be so many different celebrities on that cruise ship. So many big people that could be helping your next dream. The deadline is October the 18th. Get more details right now and enter at ovcbc.com. 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
1: What's up?
0: It's good to have you on the show, you know.
1: I'm glad to be here.
0: I never thought that this would happen.
1: You know what? Everything is possible in life.
0: Everything is possible. Yes. And you are showing the girls that. But how do you feel about your name not only being on all the tizzoos and stuff, as soon as I say, oh, Tasha K, I say, oh, who is that? The messy girl? The girl that says, how do you feel about your name and messy being in the same sentence?
1: I'm messy. I am messy. I don't know why people be trying to act like they ain't messy.
0: I am aware.
2: 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Just kidding. 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

0: Next, we started at Monday. Now we're here, almost at the end of the work week. Look at
1: flying through.
0: Baby, this week definitely went by fast. It's a whole lot happening right now. We want to make sure that whatever type of vibe you on, we can be on that same vibe. Can we do that?
1: It's our job to match you.
0: Yeah, you control the whole entire playlist. Whatever you need right now to get you through your Thursday, we got you covered. 410-481-9292.

0: And have mix on B-More's 92Q. Per usual, well, you know, you control the whole entire playlist. I'm Persia Nicole.
1: We just trying to set the tone, make you feel right. 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
0: In here, what you want to hear?
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0: Throwback Thursday inside that half and half mix, but we always give you half classics, half that new. I'm Persia Nicole.
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0: Whatever you on, what you on, what you want to hear? Well,
1: trying to run with the tank, we not mad at you, Chief.
0: 410-481-9292.

0: to feel like you at work with AJ and I right now in the studio. Like, we all at work together.
1: You know what I'm saying? As one.
0: As one unit. I'm Persia Nicole.
1: AJ Showtime. That's me, Chi.
0: What's up?
2: Persia, baby, baby. AJ, how you doing?
0: We good around here. It's a Thursday, baby. We almost at the end of the work week, you know?
2: Look, I left one job to go do my other job, picking my clients at a doctor's appointment. And then we going to happy hour. Tell
0: now,
2: AJ, he can drink. He cool. He ain't driving.
0: What you want to hear?
2: Tupac, I get around.
0: Because, hello. All right. Or have a ball. You and your client.
1: From job to job, you're moving around. And now with your client.
0: 410-481-9292. Hold up there.
3: Oh, yeah.

0: Hey, listen, I love it. Get it how you get it, honey. We definitely getting around in these streets today, huh?
1: Okay.
0: Well, get it how you get it. What?
1: Somebody's acting up because of you.
0: I have nothing to do with it. I ain't got nothing to do with it.
1: Get it how you get it, honey.
0: What's up? What you want to hear?
2: Anything from Naughty Bunnies. I'm on that Thursday high right now.
0: We're on that Thursday high right now. Okay.
1: You know what I'm saying? Exact today on the point. You understand me?

0: Hef and Hef Mix, I'm Persia Nicole.
1: Got all things covered just for you, AJ Showtime, man.
0: That's right. What's up? What you want to hear?
2: Que pasa, amigo?
0: Que pasa, papa?
2: Let's see if y'all can play some holes, some rock off familiar holes. You know, stick to the script where the streets is talking, you know, something like that.
0: He said just take it back to where it needs to be. That type of hove, like, you know?
1: We can get that covered, no problem. 404-8192.

0: for over an hour inside that half and half mix. It's B-More's 92Q. I'm Persia Nicole. You control the whole entire playlist, okay? AJ, showtime around these spots. What's up?
1: What's up, AJ? What's up, Persia?
0: What's up, boo?
1: Hey, let's listen to some Ludacris. I need some Ludacris in my life.
0: Ludacris always gets the job done. 410 4-

0: I'm Perry Zanicole.
1: Yeah, to all the traffickers out there, we thank you. AJ Showtime, man.
0: Okay.
1: Not those traffickers.
0: I mean, hey.
1: No.
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1: See, hold on. It's bigger than Nino Brown.
0: Yo, okay.
1: We all go down.
0: Listen, I'm Bonnie and Clyde. You know what I'm saying? I understand. But I just need to know why I got to ride and why I got to die. Where we riding to and all the things, okay? What's up?
2: Hey, let's go to Queensbridge, some Nas or some OD.
0: It is Throwback Thursday, right?
2: Yes, it is.

0: We start to have the head mix on B-More's 92 Q on Persian Nicole.
1: Yes, indeed. AJ Showtime, Chief. We celebrating something today, ain't we?
0: Big, big birthdays. It is the Auto Tint King birthday himself. What up, Dwayne?
1: Dwayne, what's up, Chief? Happy birthday, man.
0: Although, this is a questionable birthday because I feel like it's always Dwayne's birthday.
1: Yeah, that's a beautiful situation, right?
0: I feel like every 2 months is his birthday. But you know, happy birthday, bro. what you want to hear?
2: Flashing Lights by Kanye West.
0: Dwayne, that right there is for you. Flashing Lights.
1: Hold up. You know what, Dwayne? Special. I got something for you before we get to the Kanye. How about that?
0: Now we skip the request. All right. You know he love a good yeah. Come on.

0: Get them feels. So what it feel like outside to you?
1: Diva, girl, it feel like crab legs and cutwater outside.
0: Crab legs and cutwater. That's exactly what it feel like. They mixing. What? They mixing
1: Diva,
0: the cutwater with something
1: like
0: too.
1: I can't talk right now with my homegirls at the dice game.
0: It feel like a dice game outside for sure.
1: Look, and you can tell it's nice outside, Diva. I'm riding down the street, the dirt bike sound. I'm like, oh, I like this type of weather.
0: It's time, y'all. We done been through it. All that snow, we been through it. We deserve this.

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2: Yes, indeed. AJ Showtime, man. Shouts out to all the callers checking in for this half and half mix. Y'all make it so easy, man, because we do it for you.
1: Absolutely, every single day. So shout out to you. Also, shout out to you if you want those tickets to go see Kehlani. I know what's supposed to happen tonight at Meriwether Post Pavilion. She did have to cancel because of some health issues. She said that landed her in the hospital. She just couldn't even swallow. Like, it just was so much pain. However, she did say her team will make it up to us in some type of way, and I ain't know what that was, but today she did post that she will be coming instead September the 6th, so that is a Sunday, so Kehlani's still coming.
2: Good business.
1: Good business right there, and I love that she made it up to us very fast, so super dope. Shout out to Kay right there. More details, 92Q.com. All right, so listen, we got more to have ahead. Nick's in the way this after 1 o'clock. A whole lot of freebies, 92Q, and a summer jam on the way if you want to be outside with my young Miami. 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
5: On Oprah. Yeah. 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But he
6: Ellen.
5: Never
6: Ellen
5: bring
6: 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No, that's right, man.
5: Yeah.
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6: come in the studio.
5: Lord, Jesus. Yo, you're, hey, okay. You're, you know right, what's guys. Funny? Commercial. 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
8: Man, Brad, it's got
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0: 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That's 410-685-9199. I'm Congressman Kwesi Mfume, and I've always believed that government should work for people, not the other way around. 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
1: 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ALP, they hitting and clicking, we spend like selling fans. 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

0: It's B More's Attitude Q inside that half and half mix. 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
0: 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So bring the kiddies out to get a free haircut right there. 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We got more to have and head mix and some tickets on the way. This after 127.
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5: 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Yeah. Week and a half, I'ma be in that course. 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
6: time. 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
0: If you want to hang out with Bryson Tiller, call us 29. Your time is right now. 410-481-9292. 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

Coming back by this evening. 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
0: Okay, let me give you these tickets real quick to go see Bryson Tiller. What's up?
2: What's going on, Persian?
0: What's going on, Papa?
2: Man, I'm trying to see if I'm that caller to win them Bryson Tiller tickets.
0: Well, good thing you called me just in time, because you call a 29.
2: Oh, my girl. That's what's up. Oh, man.
0: You're on your way to go see Bryson Tiller, of course, at Neo Trap Soul. Also featuring Ty Dolla $ign and more September the 6th. 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
2: Thank you.
0: You are so welcome. Listen, it's a whole lot. Labor Day weekend. We outside.
1: Absolutely that.
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1: 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If you need me, find me right there, Chief.
0: Absolutely. If you need me, find me on the other side just after 2 o'clock, because of course I'm here till 3 p.m. Speaking of Labor Day weekend, we outside with the 92Q and a summer jam. You want to go see Young Miami, 42 Doug, Skilla Baby, and more. I got your free tickets on the way this after 2.
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ice and chill. Damn. 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

0: It's Future right there to California, girls. And be more excited to Q. I'm Persian, a cold, a power, a P, baby. 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
0: Hey, it's Persian, a cold, a power, a pee, baby. And if you're tired of hanging out with them other midday shows, you don't win no tickets, come to Death Row. Just kidding. Hang out with me Monday through Friday, 10 a.m. to 3 p.m. It's our middays at Persian for vibes like this.
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4: 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Tragedy thrives on that one bad decision, one unnecessary risk, one moment of believing that it couldn't possibly happen to me. There was a time in our past when our main concentration was on survival. Our elders were considered strict when they would not allow us to go to anyone's house before everyone in that house was checked out. They firmly believed that the company we keep in our youth will determine the outcome of our future. And they were bound and determined that every generation would do better than the one before. Oftentimes, when a young person's future is interrupted by tragedy, it serves as a wake-up call to remind us to accept the reality that we are uniquely different from other cultures. Understanding that difference obligates us to make certain that our young survive so that they too can experience a future.
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0: I keep getting relationships where they my type, but I'm not their type, like, because I don't know how to dress. So what should I do about that?
1: Foreman Mills is a great start.
0: No, poor child.
1: You say you don't know how to dress. You got to learn how to.
0: I'm a tourist and I'm stubborn.
1: I'm with you. I'm a tourist.
0: I don't know how to dress.
2: A person who don't know how to dress don't need to be getting advice from somebody else who don't know how to dress.
1: You wow.
2: Listen.
1: Oh, hold Shay. On. Hold Shay. On. Shay. Shay. Ain't hold no hold on. Hold on. I was talking to this woman. I'll beat your ass
2: but
1: later.
2: But you wore Jean Vest.
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0: Kid Gunners, be more is 92Q. I'm Persian, a cold, a pal, with a pee, baby. Hey, what you doing Labor Day weekend? Come outside with us for 92Q and a summer jam. Young Miami 42 Doug and more. 410-481-9292. 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Good luck.
1: Tell the people.

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0: At the house with it, watching sinners.
1: Who you with?
0: On the couch with my favorite sinner. I was about to, but you convinced us. 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

0: P-Baby officially about to get up out of here, Gaston. 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What's up?
1: Pleasure, pleasure.
0: Mm-hmm.
1: How you doing?
0: You know what? I'm doing okay. How you doing?
1: You know, it just made my day just hearing you answer the phone. That was all I needed, honestly.
0: All right, well, I can hang up now then, huh?
1: No. No, not until you tell me what caller I am.
0: You call a 29, come hang out with us. You will be here Labor Day weekend for a 92Q and a summer jam.
1: Yeah, that's what I'm talking about. I knew, I felt it. I felt it in my soul.
0: You know, Young Miami is coming to the city. 42 Doug, Skit Lil Baby, YG Tech, NASG Chaz, and more are hosted by us over here at 92Q. 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Of course, we will all be outside alongside the beautiful Pier 6 Pavilion waterfront. 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But you outside for free.
1: Yes, turned up.
0: Turned up. Oh, it's about to be a time. And of course, if you got your tickets already, I'll see you outside. But if you haven't, I'll see you tomorrow at 10 a.m. Okay? I'm here at 3 p.m. And I got more tickets to go to my 92Q in a summer jam. It's going to be a time. We definitely going to have a time outside. Come meet us there. In the meantime, between time, let's stay connected and be friends, you know, or whatever. Social media. Let's do that. At Persia Nicole. And don't never forget, God don't bless no mess. So don't be messy in the streets. Diva's got you covered up next.
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0: Hey, it's Persia Nicole, the power to pee, baby. And if you're tired of hanging out with them other midday shows, you don't win no tickets, come to Death Row. Just kidding. Hang out with me Monday through Friday, 10 a.m. to 3 p.m. inside middays of Persia for vibes like this.
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2: I keep getting relationships where they my type, but I'm not their type, like, because I don't know how to dress. 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
3: Oh, hold on. Shay. 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
3: 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I'll beat your ass
4: but
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4: But you wore Jean Vest.
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2: 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And I'm hanging out with Persian Nicole, you heard? 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

0: ourselves some grace, okay? We push it through yet another ghetto week in America. But you know, we got your tickets so you can do your thing at the Cash Money and No Limit Tour. Yeah, shout out to my girl Netta who won those tickets. I got plenty more chances for you to win. Let me see. I got Afro Plus Fest tickets in here today. We're going to get you straight right now. Let's get unfiltered because, well, this person has a little dilemma. And it said, Diva, something went down a few weeks ago that has really rubbed me the wrong way. We celebrated my son turning 6 and we hosted a party for him. He had friends come over, pizza was eaten, and everyone had fun. Right after, I hosted my party for my friends. It was easier to just clean and prep the house once I had prepared for both parties together. There were coolers of booze at the kids' party, stored behind our backyard bar, but it wasn't out, and nothing was consumed until my party crew started showing up. I told them where the drinks were and they helped themselves. A little before 3, the parents of one of my son's friends came to pick him up and they were clearly appalled that there was booze. She told us that she would have never allowed her son to come over with that present and had assumed it was a dry party since it was a kid's party. I tried explaining it was a dry party, but that is where hosting back-to-back parties and the first drink was cracked just a few minutes ago. I hadn't consumed anything yet, but she wasn't having any of my explanations. It got real awkward. We exchanged words and she left. Now her son won't be my son's friend. This is kind of weird because how did the kids get in? I don't be liking when y'all be telling the kids what's going on. That's why they supposed to sit at that other table, and that's why they're supposed to stay out of grown folks' business. But now this is weird. And what would you do in that situation? And I don't, you know what? I'm gonna keep my opinion to myself on the dry parties. 877-537-5757. Who is tripping? What would you do? Get unfiltered.
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2: What I tell you all the time. 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

0: risking it all. And it's definitely getting hot in here, okay? A couple more weeks of summer left. Couple more weeks. I don't care if the kids are back in school. I am still reclaiming my summer. You hear me? Now, we were getting unfiltered. I don't know if you missed it. This girl's talking about how, well, she has, you know, liquor at her kid's birthday party. But one of the kid's parents wasn't cool with that. Now, they made a scene about things. I thought we all was, you know, putting it in a different cooler. See, that's why the kids have a cooler than the adults have their own cooler. You know, everybody parents differently. I seen some of y'all put in barbecue ribs in y'all kids' lunchboxes for the first week of school. See, everybody do things a little differently. The ribs is kind of crazy, though. I definitely see. You know how they got the lunch boxes are different now, Lady Reds. They got the hot lunch boxes that cuts on an hour before. Then you put last night's ribs, the barbecue brisket, on top of the mac and cheese next to the greens. And little JJ is going to first grade at 10:47 a.m. He will be cracking them ribs open. I see one parent say the teacher asked her to stop making the meal so crazy because everybody in the classroom wants some of the little JJ lunch. I know that's right, parents. Look, let's keep the convo going at Dominique the Diva and 877-537-5757. What do you do for your kid that you don't care what nobody got to say about it? That's just how you roll. If it's liquor at the kids' party in the other cooler, then that's just... If I want to pack my son ribs, that's just how I get down. 877-537-5757. Get unfiltered with us.
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3: 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Have a great day.
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3: 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Be nice. 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
3: She could go from Towson to Woodlawn. 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

pissing. Now they drop the top so much they got a drop addiction. 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

Johnny Dang.

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3: Hold on. 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
3: Shut up.
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6: 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The king of the South is coming. It's T.I.

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0: 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That's exactly what it feel like. They mixing. 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They mixing
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0: too.
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0: It feel like a dice game outside for sure.
1: 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I'm riding down the street, the dirt bike sound. I'm like, oh, I like this type of weather.
0: It's time, y'all. We done been through it. All that snow, we been through it. We deserve this.
2: Give a round of applause for Mayor Brandon Scott, ladies and gentlemen.
3: Mayor Scott.
2: Yes. He go to every show.
4: Oh,
2: he be
4: go.
2: On Oprah. He be on Ellen. But he
4: Ellen.
2: Don't ever bring
4: Ellen don't have a show. No
2: ass
4: more,
2: ass
4: man.
2: Yeah.
4: It wasn't until Quick told me he banned you from Baby Oil that I said, all right, I can come in the studio.
2: Yo, you're, hey, okay. You know what's funny? Commercial. You know what's funny?
5: Commercial.
2: Your comedy is surpassed by your wit.
6: Man, Brad, it's
2: got
6: to be
2: love
6: you.
2: Get over there and DJ. How about that?
7: Oh! Repo and you know.

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National Weather Service in Sterling, Virginia has issued a severe thunderstorm warning for southeastern Washington County in north central Maryland, west central Frederick County in north central Maryland, northern Jefferson County.

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1: Hey, it's Persian Nicole, the power to pee, baby. 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
2: Mm-hmm. You already know Monday through Friday, 10 a.m. to 3 p.m. I got you covered with a whole lot of power. And I'm bringing some of your favorite celebrities along for that ride, too. Like the latest Miguel.
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3: Good morning, family. 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
3: On Oprah. 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

Yo, yo, yo, what's up, y'all? This your boy, Mario. And I want to send a big shout out to my bro, Incognito, and of course, DJ Mrs. for having the number one show in the city. Y'all keeping the energy live, the best show in the city, best energy. Let's keep it going, man. Love y'all. Posted on the corner.

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2: 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Anything I say, do yourself a favor and fact check it. Anything. 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
2: And you be like, damn.
1: Well, since when?
3: But it's only
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3: because
2: name
3: you've lied.
2: Name one.
1: Give me one. 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
2: I get active, little baby. Ma'am. Mrs.
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4: Never chase bread, chase the vision. Make your word when you say it, be the business. No cap, God, am a witness. Success feel better.

0: and a limb in the valley at a linnet. Big Master P vibe, no limit.
1: Posted on the corner.
0: Falling
1: the
0: hard
1: corner.
0: On another
2: heavy
0: hitter. Film.
2: Hitter.
0: Somebody
2: hitter.
0: Tell them people
2: suckers.
0: Mr. Hemis here.
3: Whoa.
0: Hey, Mr. Hemis here.
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